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1: But I'm telling you right now, to me personally, that story worth about $20.

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0: My young, the neighborhood terrorist. 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
1: Getting fatter.
0: Yeah.
1: Stomach getting flatter.
0: Yeah.
1: Don't give a if you can't see it, it don't need me. I don't chase side track. I'm the one to be exact. Face card don't decline and my body still snack.
0: You know I'm team.
1: And I know that I'm exactly where I'm meant to be. I'm the one, not the two. You can't f*** on me. So many sacrifices, I can never quit on me.
0: On me.
1: Need my daily affirmations. Put that f*** on me.
2: Hey, DJ Wildlife Beezy. 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We got Ken in this.
3: Wildlife or no life?
2: Tell them that I get even. I don't get mad. I got too much designer. I can't kick it at no kickback. Swear y'all really act like women. I ain't with that. And I be cheating first. I ain't got time to get no lick back. I be on that dumb hoolie with my rich friends, tryna see if I'ma get this before this back end. Soon as stuff ain't adding up, I'm subtracting. 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

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All in Mexico, they callin' me Mija. My life really a movie, I ain't talking CGI. 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If he ever waste my time, he gotta spend a little bit. 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
1: Bad Boy South.
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1: Block Entertainment.
2: You know I go by the name Nitty, right?

0: Hey, this is Michelle. I did just wanted to tell you guys that about 3 months ago, I did lose my car. It was in a wreck or whatever. But I'm just trying to raise $200 so I can get another rental car so I can just get back out here and get back to working.
1: But I'm telling you right now, to me personally, that story worth about $20.
2: That's all she needs. She needs $200. So both people get $20 CBI.
1: I know.
0: My Cash App is Love, L-O-V-E, Michelle.
1: Yeah, I keep thinking about the singer.
2: But thank you, mama.
0: Something yes, that's in my heart. Y'all want me to
1: something
0: sing?
1: No. Yes, I do. Actually, I do for $200. I actually do want a little tune. I do. I would love it. Yes, I would, actually.
0: Where are my sending at?
1: Hey.
0: Sending that money back.
1: Hey.
2: Oh, my goodness.
1: Let's go.
2: All right, Michelle.
1: All right, Michelle.
2: I was going to give you 20 until you started singing. Now I'm going to give you 19.
0: Oh, my God. Stop playing with me.
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1: When I think about this No Limit Cash Money tour, man, it feels like two black-owned empires celebrating survival.
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1: Is that what this tour represents?
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0: Hey, this is Michelle. I did just wanted to tell you guys that about 3 months ago, I did lose my car. It was in a wreck or whatever. But I'm just trying to raise $200 so I can get another rental car so I can just get back out here and get back to working.
1: But I'm telling you right now, to me personally, that story worth about $20.
2: That's all she did. She did $200.
1: I know,
2: so both people get $20 CBI.
1: I know.
0: My Cash App is Love, L-O-V-E, Michelle.
1: Yeah, I keep thinking about the singer.
2: But you thank know, you, mama.
0: Something yes, that's in my me. Heart. Y'all want me to
1: something
0: sing?
1: No. Yes, I do. Actually, I do. Oh, for $200. I actually do want a little tune. I do. I would love it. Yes, I would, actually.
0: Where are my skimming at?
1: Hey.
0: Hey.
2: Oh my goodness.
1: Let's bye, go.
0: Mama. Let's go.
2: All right, Michelle.
1: All right, Michelle.
2: I was going to give you 20 until you started singing. Now I'm going to give you 19.
0: Oh my gosh, stop playing with me.
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1: When I think about this No Limit Cash Money tour, man, it feels like two black-owned empires celebrating survival.
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1: Is that what this tour represents?
2: Nah, it definitely is, man, because any side, we all could not be here. 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You know, when you see my story, see my movie.
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0: Hey, this is Michelle. I did just wanted to tell you guys that about 3 months ago, I did lose my car. It was in a wreck or whatever. But I'm just trying to raise $200 so I can get another rental car so I can just get back out here and get back to working.
1: But I'm telling you right now, to me personally, that story worth about $20.
2: That's all she needs. She needs $200. So both people get $20 CBI.
1: I know.
0: My Cash App is Love, L-O-V-E, Michelle.
1: Yeah, I keep thinking about the singer.
2: But you thank know, you, mama.
0: Something yes, that's in my me. Heart. Y'all want me to
1: something
0: sing?
1: No. Yes, I do. Actually, I do for $200. I actually do want a little tune. I do. I would love it. Yes, I would, actually.
0: Where are my skimming at?
1: Hey.
0: Spending that money fast.
1: Hey.
2: Oh, my goodness.
1: Goodbye,
0: mama.
2: All right, Michelle.
1: All right, Michelle.
2: I was going to give you 20 until you started singing. Now I'm going to give you 19.
0: Oh, my God. Stop playing with me.
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1: Yo, this is Drewski. 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
1: This for all my boss, all around the world, getting out the muscle, that's doing the best thing

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2: 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Tank got a lot going on. 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

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I go by the name of Charlemagne the God, and there's no place like the Carolinas. 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

0: 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And whether you are downtown or on Highway 117, Coast 97.3 is the vibe you should be on.
1: J-Y, turn me up. 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

0: what up, y'all? It's DJ Envy. And whether you are downtown or on Highway 117, Coast 97.3 is the vibe you should be on.
1: Turn me up a little bit.

0: Hey, this is Michelle. I just wanted to tell you guys that about 3 months ago, I did lose my car. It was in a wreck or whatever. But I'm just trying to raise $200 so I can get another rental car so I can just get back out here and get back to working.
1: But I'm telling you right now, to me personally, that story worth about $20.
2: That's all she did. She did $200.
1: I know.
2: So both people get $20. She be all right.
1: I know.
0: My Cash App is Love, L-O-V-E, Michelle.
1: Yeah, I keep thinking about the singer.
2: You thank know, you, mama.
0: Something yes, that's in my heart. Y'all want me to
1: something
0: sing?
1: No. Yes, I do. Actually, I do for $200. I actually do want a little tune. I do. I would love it. Yes, I would, actually.
0: Where are my skimming at?
1: Hey.
0: Spending that money fast.
1: Hey.
2: Oh, my goodness.
1: Goodbye,
0: mama.
2: All right, Michelle.
1: All right, Michelle.
2: I was going to give you 20 until you started singing. Now I'm going to give you 19.
0: Oh, my God. Stop playing with me.
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24: Rounding out your Saturday night with overnight lows in the mid-50s with clear skies. Sunday will be another textbook perfect fall day with temperatures reaching into the lower 80s with sunny and clear skies. That sun sticks around for majority of the week, so take advantage of this beautiful weather and make the most of this early taste of fall. From the WECT First Alert Forecast Center, I'm meteorologist Grace Conaway.
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0: 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Right?
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0: Yeah, I do this for Miss Gladys, boy. 100.
1: Yo, what up? It's Def Jam Official. Who it is? 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

0: like a...
1: Hey, this is Michelle. I did just wanted to tell you guys that about 3 months ago, I did lose my car. It was in a wreck or whatever. But I'm just trying to raise $200 so I can get another rental car so I can just get back out here and get back to working.
2: But I'm telling you right now, to me personally, that story worth about $20.
3: That's all she did. She did $200.
2: I know.
3: So both people get $20. She'll be all right.
2: I know.
1: My Cash App is Love, L-O-V-E, Michelle.
2: Yeah, I keep thinking about the singer.
3: You thank know, you, mama.
1: Something yes, that's in my me. Heart. Y'all want me to
2: something
1: sing?
2: No. Yes, I do. Actually, I do for $200. I actually do want a little tune. I do. I would love it. Yes, I would, actually.
1: Where are my skimming at?
2: Hey.
1: Spending that money fast.
2: Hey.
3: Oh, my goodness.
2: Let's bye, go. Mama.
1: Let's go.
3: All right, Michelle.
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